0: with winds out of the southwest becoming light into the day tomorrow, a low of 17. For Sunday, a chance of showers in the afternoon with gusty winds going up to a high of 25 degrees.
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2: Hi there and welcome to Tempo. I'm Julie. Coming up on Tempo, musical musings on the definition of success. But first you begin with the overture to Dardanus by Jean-Philippe Rameau, who said, "When reason and instinct are reconciled, there will be no higher appeal." True dat.

0: And now the weather forecast for London. Clouds moving in overnight. A warm one expected, only dropping to 19 degrees. Tomorrow, a risk of showers and thunderstorms late in the afternoon. A high of 28, feeling more like 33 with the Humidex. In Kitchener-Waterloo, mainly cloudy overnight, with winds out of the southwest becoming light into the day tomorrow. A low of 17. For Sunday, a chance of showers in the afternoon, with gusty winds, going up to a high of 25 degrees.
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6. The win caps off a multi-year push to bring the team back to the world's biggest stage. And that is the latest national and international news from World Report. 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I'm John Northcott. 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

0: The weather forecast for London: cloudy, a chance of showers today, risk of a thunderstorm as well, about 5 millimeters of accumulation. High of 25 degrees, another 10 to 20 millimeters of accumulation overnight, dropping down to 20. And then for tomorrow, a few showers and a high of 27. For Kitchener-Waterloo, it's going to be overcast today with a chance of showers, about 5 millimeters of accumulation, getting up to a high of 23 degrees, another 10 to 15 overnight as we drop down to 19. And then tomorrow, high of 25 degrees.
1: Good morning. It's August 30th. I'm David Common, in for Pia Chattopadhyay. This is the Sunday Magazine. The Canada-US trade war continues to ratchet up here at home, and the world is watching. First up, we explore the global response.

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